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5: Shall we do it? 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

0: Seacrest, the American Top 5.
1: Tim and Paula's Kevin Parker wore the jersey of his favorite sports team on stage in Denver the other night. Fremantle Dockers, an Aussie rule football team, which wouldn't normally be news back home in Australia, but Kevin used black tape to cover up the logo of a team sponsor due to bad environmental policies. So it went a little viral. Dracula's. Is it number 3?

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Up North Road Hazard, eastbound 180, just east of Clovis, Fresno. And solo vehicle into a utility pole, West Mount Whitney at State Route 145, 5 points. That's traffic. I'm Mike O'Neill.

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0: 1049, the Valley's number one hit music station. Now I'm just learning all the staff has had a shot with a pop star and dropped the ball. Michaela Nyhorn.
1: Yeah.
0: Sisney, can't wait to tell me who hers
1: is. Mine wasn't a pop star, nor was mine.
0: A star.
1: Yeah.
0: What celebrity did you drop the ball with?
1: He was a reality TV star, which I guess technically maybe he still is. This was at the height of the Hills. So like think 2007, 2008, obviously before Michael. I was at remember at STK, the restaurant had like a bar attached to it on whatever. Anyways. And so I was in that bar and him and another one of his buddies go up like right next to me and my friend. And he's literally sitting next to me at the bar. We're ordering drinks. We're kind of chatting. And like, and then after that, I get up. My friend's like, he's totally flirting with you. And I'm like, no, he's not. And then we went back. He's gone.
0: I don't know if that's the same as Michaela.
1: It's not the same as Michaela.
0: Who'd you drop the ball with, Tanya?
2: So mine was circa 2017. Okay. Circa.
1: Let's take you back.
0: So circa Marie Antoinette.
2: To when Wonder Woman came out in theaters, okay?
1: Wonder Woman.
2: Wonder Woman came out in theaters, and I was working the red carpet. I was doing interviews, so I was, like, on the job. I interviewed Chris Pine. And then one of my producers was like, you guys really had good chemistry. And I was like, you think? And it was so that he left.
1: It's always someone else that notices, and you don't notice it.
0: But maybe he was being nice.
2: Could have been.
0: The guy's nice.
2: But in my heart, it felt like we had chemistry and like we could have been a thing.
1: And but also you're on the job, so you're feeling like needy.
2: Yeah, and then
0: is he married? Is Hope still alive?
2: Married.
0: Oh yeah, that's right. I forgot. And I was there to marry you, so bad on me.
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4: 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In the South Valley, look out for the road hazard on Burke at Merritt Drive in Traver. And two vehicles tied up eastbound 198 at the Mooney off-ramp by Celia. Up north, looking good for your drive home. That's traffic. I'm Mike O'Neill.
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4: It's getting hotter despite being autumn. Good afternoon, South Valley, and happy Wednesday. Sunny for the rest of the afternoon with highs in the mid-90s, and that is well above normal. Clear skies tonight with overnight lows in the low to mid-60s. Thursday will be sunny, and it will be hotter again, getting close to triple digits. Mostly sunny and breezy on Friday, and that kicks off our cooling trend through the weekend. Saturday, low 90s. Sunday in the upper 80s. In Visalia, expect an overnight low of 60. Thursday's high, 98. In Hanford, overnight low also 60, and on Thursday, 99 degrees. With the Central Valley's most accurate forecast, I'm KC24 Chief Meteorologist AJ Fox.

0: Is that the way to find somebody? Tanya?
1: It is if you're Ashton Earl. She's my new obsession, by the way.
0: You see the sister of Alex Earl?
1: Yes.
0: Okay, next.
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0: 104.9, the Valley's number one hit music station. All right, the trending report. Maybe the key to finding your human is saying I'm done.
1: Okay, Ash and Earl, I'm literally obsessed with her. I didn't know her. I started watching Earl Meets World, and so now I'm, like, familiar
0: with... This is on Netflix, the reality show?
1: Netflix, okay. Right.
0: Alex and Earl's younger sister, Ashton.
1: Ashton. Rumors are that she's dating Landon Barker, who is Travis Barker's son.
2: Yeah.
0: Okay, sister of Alex Earl.
1: Yes.
0: Son of Travis Barker.
1: Yes. So back in May, she basically went on record saying, I'm done with dating. I'm done texting boys. Done being nice and pretending to entertain them. We've all said that before. Then in August, Landon shows up to his dad's documentary premiere, walks in with Ashton, sitting with Travis and Courtney and the Kardashian family. He's also been liking her posts since July. And then earlier this month, Landon showed up to her Netflix show's premiere too. Neither of them said anything. And actually, she stars as a bride in the in his like latest music video, Landon Barker's music video.
0: Is that because they're dating?
1: Yes.
0: Or is, yeah, I mean, is it like an Easter egg?
1: They're obviously dating. Like, they're obviously dating, but she's only been publicly linked to John Summit, who she dated back.
0: They haven't said they're dating, but they're appearing in each other's families.
1: Yeah, yeah, yeah. But the big kicker here is that she was like, I'm done dating. This was May. Yeah. And now she like clearly has a boyfriend.
0: She is Cher.
1: Cher who?
0: Cher.
2: Cher. How do you say Cher who?
0: Oh, sorry. Madonna. Cher.
2: Oh my God, Cher.
0: Cher announced her farewell tour. Go look it up. And then she came back. With an encore.
1: Just there's like another Cher from Clueless. Cher Horowitz.
0: Yeah, I'm guessing.
2: That's a fictional Cher. Okay.
0: The point is, announce the farewell tour and then come back and reprise.
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0: This is Ryan Seacrest here from On Air with Ryan Seacrest. 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

0: It is Hits 104.9, the Valley's number one hit music station. This is, I did not see this coming today. So, celebrity fumbles. Michaela says, oh, you know, I think I missed an opportunity to date Niall Horan. I don't know. She told me the story. It sounded pretty good. Then Sissany's like, oh, yeah, let me chime in. Brody Jenner. What? And then Tanya says Chris Pine.
1: Yeah.
0: I don't know. If any of these people are listening or they have friends listening, I don't know. All right. Here's Ronnie.
2: So mine is Lil Nas X. He came in the office one day and, you know, we're there. He's doing all his interviews and we go to take pictures. Everyone he's not touching in the pictures, but me, he was all over me, like hugging, very touchy.
0: What happened?
2: So then fast forward, I'm out at the Abbey in West Hollywood, just on the dance floor, and I look to my left and he's right there.
0: Nice.
2: Yeah, right there. And I'm like, oh my gosh, he remembered who I was.
0: Or he followed you there.
2: So we're chatting, whatever. He walks away. Then his friend or publicist or whoever comes over to me and was like, oh, can I get your number for him? Give it to them. Never heard anything.
0: No.
2: Yep.
0: See, that's legit.
2: Yeah.
1: No.
0: And that's legit,
1: the number,
0: you two.
1: The number may have been off.
0: I don't think it's ever happened to me. I don't think so.
1: I think so.
0: You think, but I don't think so.
1: I feel like we had a guest in here that was like, you guys were hitting it off. Oh. And we were like, hello.
3: Was it Aza Gonzalez?
1: Right?
0: No.
1: Total vibes. Yes.
3: Yeah.
1: Sure, you know, I ended up naming Aza after Aza Gonzalez because I loved her name so much. But I spell it with an A, not an E.
0: Well, see, that would have been awkward for me.
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1: You earn

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It's getting hotter despite being autumn. Good afternoon, South Valley, and happy Wednesday. Sunny for the rest of the afternoon with highs in the mid-90s, and that is well above normal. Clear skies tonight with overnight lows in the low to mid-60s. Thursday will be sunny, and it will be hotter again, getting close to triple digits. Mostly sunny and breezy on Friday, and that kicks off our cooling trend through the weekend. Saturday, low 90s. Sunday in the upper 80s. In Visalia, expect an overnight low of 60. Thursday's high, 98. In Hanford, overnight low also 60. And on Thursday, 99 degrees. With the Central Valley's most accurate forecast, I'm KC24 Chief Meteorologist AJ Fox.

0: fast because I can't wait to come back and do this again with you guys. 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

working hard. Yeah, right, picture that with a Kodak. 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Pit

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Hey, it's Deanna. Happy Thursday. We are almost there. So close, but yet so far away. Here's Stella Lefty, Boston, on Hits 104.9. On a train.

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Was it delivered or did they get it lost in the mail? I'll let you know right after this.

0: is, I received it yesterday, and it is as gorgeous as I pictured it. 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
1: Traffic is brought to you by Visalia Toyota. There's a collision this morning northbound 99 just south of Avenue 24 and a hit and run Avenue 24 at Road 208. Traffic hazards are reported northbound 99 just south of Bardsley, northbound 99 just north of County Line Road, and 99 northbound at Exit 77. Keep it safe and slow for the cone zones.
2: Today will be the hottest day of the week. Good morning, South Valley. Happy Thursday. Most South Valley spots will be close to, if not touching, triple digits under sunny skies. Mostly clear tonight. Overnight lows in the low to mid-60s. After that, a breeze picks up Friday, cooling off through the weekend. Mostly sunny skies with highs in the low 90s. Saturday will be cooler, but still in the low 90s, and Sunday will continue to cool, landing us in the upper 80s. For Tulare, expect a high of 98, overnight low of 64. Hanford's high also 98, overnight low 63 degrees. With the Central Valley's most accurate forecast, I'm KC24 Chief Meteorologist A.J. Fox.

Taylor Swift dropping a surprise, letting us all know that on Friday, she will be releasing Life of a Showgirl Deluxe Edition. That's right, four brand new tracks coming our way.

0: 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I tell you, those Pokemon collectors, they go to extreme, okay? 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
1: 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There's a collision this morning northbound 99 just south of Avenue 24 and a hit and run Avenue 24 at Road 208. Traffic hazards are reported northbound 99 just south of Bardsley, northbound 99 just north of County Line Road, and 99 northbound at Exit 77. Keep it safe and slow for the cone zones.
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Yesterday, I was telling you how I bought a wedding dress off of Poshmark / Depop. Long story there. I have an update for you, okay? Has it arrived? Has it not? Is it still wandering in the city somewhere? I'll give you details coming up right after this. It's Hits 104.9.

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2: That's us!
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1: Then let's go show them.
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3: With five

Christina, and I have an update for you. I purchased my wedding dress, which, by the way, I'm getting married September of 2027 off of Poshmark/Depop, and I finally received it yesterday after it showed it was in the distribution center. I got it.

Traffic hazards are reported northbound 99 just south of Bardsley, northbound 99 just north of County Line Road, and 99 northbound at exit 77. Keep it safe and slow for the cone zones.

0: Traffic is brought to you by Visalia Toyota. There's a collision with no injuries, 99 northbound, just north of County Line Road, and minor injuries in the accident on Road 68, just south of State Route 137, and a collision on Jensen and South Fruit Avenue. Keep it safe and slow for the cone zones.
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Canada's number one hit music station, Hits 104.9. Yesterday, I was telling you how I purchased my wedding dress on Poshmark/Depop, and I'm only getting married like September of 2027 next year. However, I already found the dress, found a great deal online, and I bought it. It was shipped, and then it was stuck in a distribution center for like a couple days. So I started getting a little worried, but I am happy to say I did receive it, and it's perfection. It's Hits 104.9. It is time.

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Hold back? 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
1: 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There's a collision with no injuries, 99 northbound, just north of County Line Road, and minor injuries in the accident on Road 68, just south of State Route 137, and a collision on Jensen and South Fruit Avenue. Keep it safe and slow for the cone zones.
2: Today will be the hottest day of the week. Good morning, South Valley. Happy Thursday. Most South Valley spots will be close to, if not touching, triple digits under sunny skies. Mostly clear tonight. Overnight lows in the low to mid-60s. After that, a breeze picks up Friday, cooling off through the weekend. Mostly sunny skies with highs in the low 90s. Saturday will be cooler, but still in the low 90s, and Sunday will continue to cool, landing us in the upper 80s. For Tulare, expect a high of 98, overnight low of 64. Hanford's high also 98, overnight low 63 degrees. With the Central Valley's most accurate forecast, I'm KC24 Chief Meteorologist A.J. Fox.

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The wedding dress that I purchased off of Poshmark / Depop arrived yesterday. Yes, that's the good news. I did open it, and it is perfect. Absolutely perfect. It's Hits 104.9.

0: 10, 15 years ago. The first selfie was actually taken in 1839 by a guy in Philadelphia. Yes, believe it or not, a self-portrait while he was experimenting with a new camera. It's Hits 104.9.
1: Today will be the hottest day of the week. Good morning, South Valley. Happy Thursday. Most South Valley spots will be close to, if not touching, triple digits under sunny skies. Mostly clear tonight. Overnight lows in the low to mid 60s. After that, a breeze picks up Friday, cooling off through the weekend. Mostly sunny skies with highs in the low 90s. Saturday will be cooler, but still in the low 90s, and Sunday will continue to cool, landing us in the upper 80s. For Tulare, expect a high of 98, overnight low of 64. Hanford's high also 98, overnight low 63 degrees. With the Central Valley's most accurate forecast, I'm KC24 Chief Meteorologist A.J. Fox.

levitating. Hits 104.9, the Valley's number one hit music station. And she recently got married. Dua Lipa there. That's levitating. 1027 with Randy. So yesterday was apple cider vinegar day, and I forgot to talk to you about this. So I took some of those apple cider vinegar pills that you get at Costco. Because I like taking vitamins from Costco. And I thought, well, let me try this. And it was okay. You know, I took a, I took a bottle of it and I didn't really feel any different, right? So everyone's saying it's all healthy. I mean, I've seen Katy Perry. She takes a shot of apple cider vinegar in the morning. Seacrest does this. He takes a shot of vinegar, just period, and olive oil in the mornings. Olive oil is supposed to be good for you too, right? Yeah, so anyway, I thought, well, maybe I'll try some of this and it'll help me lose weight. No, I don't think so. I don't think so. So I just looked up apple cider vinegar because it was apple cider vinegar yesterday, day yesterday. I didn't know it had its own day, but why not? Because everybody should, right? So it's crushed apples mixed with yeast and bacteria to turn fruit sugars into alcohol with acid bacteria, then converted into acid. Yeah, so it sounds like it's bad wine. Yeah. It's fermented, so it's like bad apple wine. I know. And then if you get the pills that say the mother, or just the liquid portion that says the mother, that apparently, because I always wondered, is unfiltered varieties containing murky web proteins, enzymes, and friendly bacteria, and it's known as the mother. So that sounds good, right? So potential health benefits, blood sugar control. So if you're having problems with that, or to help keep it that way, cholesterol and triglycerides. It's some small studies.

0: studies indicating favorable effects on blood lipid profiles. Small studies, okay? Weight loss claims. Now, this was the big thing that I thought. I was like, man, I'm going to lose some weight. Because everyone was like, oh, you take apple cider vinegar, you're going to lose weight with this stuff. While popular for dieting, strong long-term evidence proving it causes significant weight loss lacking. Yeah. Now, risk and side effects. Here's the big one. It can't interact with some medications, especially if you're taking blood pressure meds. Experts generally recommend limiting consumption to 1 to 2 tablespoons per day, heavily diluted in a large glass of water, which is kind of nice. So if you want to take some with your water in the morning, if you're into water. Now, here's the big one, though. Full strength vinegar is highly acidic and can erode tooth enamel or burn the esophagus. All right. So it's going to rot your teeth, burn your esophagus, and is it any better than a Hostess cupcake? I think we need to think about that. I think not.
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2: There's probably no show this year that's been as big a surprise breakout series as Heated Rivalry, instantly turning its two leads, Hudson Williams and Connor Story, into stars. They're currently filming season 2, which is predicted to have a pretty major tonal shift from season 1 because of what we already know about the book series, which it's based on. Hudson pretty much confirmed that too, Sissany.
3: Yeah, Hudson appeared at his hometown Toronto International Film Festival to a jam-packed audience there to see him speak. And when he teased season 2, he emphasized how different it'll feel.
4: Yeah, he reminded everyone the second book is sad. So if season 1 and book 1 were the yearning season, book 2 is about external adversity and interrelational communication problems that feel very real and very human.
2: He admits that playing his character Shane shooting season 2 is frustrating, and he expects he'll leave the set annoyed by the things his character does and says. Season 2 of Heated Rivalry is expected to arrive this April.
1: That's direct from Hollywood.

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2: Us!
0: Louder. 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
2: Us!
0: Then go run the play.
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5: Today will be the hottest day of the week. Good morning, South Valley. Happy Thursday. Most South Valley spots will be close to, if not touching, triple digits under sunny skies. Mostly clear tonight. Overnight lows in the low to mid-60s. After that, a breeze picks up Friday, cooling off through the weekend. Mostly sunny skies with highs in the low 90s. Saturday will be cooler, but still in the low 90s, and Sunday will continue to cool, landing us in the upper 80s. For Tulare, expect a high of 98, overnight low of 64. Hanford's high also 98, overnight low 63 degrees. With the Central Valley's most accurate forecast, I'm KC24 Chief Meteorologist A.J. 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

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Lana Rex this morning. Watch what you're doing. Stop texting people. And make sure you allow yourself a little time to where you need to get to each and every day.

0: 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What's up? 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Ella Langley's coming up with her song that's breaking every record in the book, even beating Mariah Carey. Oh, my God. Noah Kahn's coming up. 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You can count on us. Hey, Derek, as our new corporate consultant, what's the hardest part of the job?
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2: Us!
1: Then let's go show them.
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1: Today will be the hottest day of the week. Good morning, South Valley. Happy Thursday. Most South Valley spots will be close to, if not touching, triple digits under sunny skies. Mostly clear tonight. Overnight lows in the low to mid 60s. After that, a breeze picks up Friday, cooling off through the weekend. Mostly sunny skies with highs in the low 90s. Saturday will be cooler, but still in the low 90s, and Sunday will continue to cool, landing us in the upper 80s. For Tulare, expect a high of 98, overnight low of 64. Hanford's high also 98, overnight low 63 degrees. With the Central Valley's most accurate forecast, I'm KC24 Chief Meteorologist A.J. Fox.

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reasonably hot out there for this afternoon. Good afternoon, South Valley, and happy Thursday. Close to triple digits today, all sunshine all the time, mostly clear tonight, overnight lows in the low to mid 60s. And then the cooling trend begins on Friday. A breeze along with mostly sunny skies means our highs will be in the lower 90s. Saturday will be cooler, still in the low 90s though, and Sunday will continue the cooling trend, putting us in the upper 80s, and it gets cooler after that for the following Monday. For Porterville, expect an overnight low of 66, Friday's high 92. Lemoore, exact same numbers, overnight low 66, on Friday, 92 degrees. With the Central Valley's most accurate forecast, I'm KC24 Chief Meteorologist, A.J. Fox.

Hits 104.9 The Valley's number one hit music station. If you don't know, your kids probably already do. Disney Plus has Toy Story 5 on it. Yeah, that's right. I watched it last night. I got to finish tonight. I fell asleep. That's what I do before I go to bed.

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4: Aging well means staying.

reasonably hot out there for this afternoon. Good afternoon, South Valley, and happy Thursday. Close to triple digits today, all sunshine all the time, mostly clear tonight, overnight lows in the low to mid-60s. And then the cooling trend begins on Friday. A breeze, along with mostly sunny skies, means our highs will be in the lower 90s. Saturday will be cooler, still in the low 90s, though, and Sunday will continue the cooling trend, putting us in the upper 80s, and it gets cooler after that for the following Monday. For Porterville, expect an overnight low of 66, Friday's high 92. Lemoore, exact same numbers, overnight low 66, on Friday, 92 degrees. With the Central Valley's most accurate forecast, I'm KC24 Chief Meteorologist, A.J. Fox.

0: It's 104.9 The Valley's number one hit music station, iOz and Replay. It's Randy Hendricks here. Am I the only one that their allergies are just going crazy right now? Can you hear me wheezing? I'm not wheezing too bad right now, but here it comes, it's coming up in my throat. So watch out, because it is that time of year. Make sure you take care of yourself. If you need the puffer or any of that stuff because you have asthma, make sure you keep it by. Or if you have your normal antibiotics, you need to take it. Just be careful, all right? Make sure you keep yourself healthy. Take your vitamins. Be good, kids. Be good. Seacrest coming up after 3 o'clock here on Hits 104.9. Want to go to a Raiders game? Well, it's real simple. All you have to do is listen starting Monday for you to get yourself qualified to see the Raiders in Vegas and spend the weekend in Vegas with Hits 104.9.
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2: The first adaptation of any popular book series is often seen as the best by the fans, sure, right? But Gary Oldman, who starred as Sirius Black in the Harry Potter movies, actually thinks the upcoming TV series will only improve upon what they pulled off.
3: And that's due in part to Gary thinking Sirius didn't get enough screen time in the originals, not because of his ego, but because the character is so pivotal in the books, though his main reason is because the longer format of TV will actually allow deeper exploration of every facet of the books.
4: Yeah, he actually tells EW that they had to cut a ton of the story out, even though the movies were long, at least 3 hours a pop. And this new show will bring the books to life almost word for word, which he predicts will be a lot more satisfying for viewers.
2: But he's still immensely proud of the work, and he and his peers did on their interpretation, and grateful to be part of something that's such a global cultural phenomenon. The new Harry Potter TV show debuts on HBO Christmas Day.
1: That's direct from Hollywood.
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2: 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And Toy Story 5, you can hear that song as it's streaming on Disney Plus now. I'm Akutai. 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

0: 10 now, Deanna Cruz. She's so much fun, and she tells you about everything going on in the music world, the entertainment world. We've got traffic and a lot more. So check out Deanna Cruz right here, 6 to 10 tomorrow morning on Hits 104.9.
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and ringtone. Hi, it's Randy Hendricks. I got to see Chris coming up after 3 o'clock here on Hits, and we'll get a check of traffic. I'll tell you what's going on for your rides, where you need to get to. The weekend is just ahead. Harry Styles and Dominic Fike with Baby Doll. Have you checked out our good friend who is on in the morning, 6 to

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mostly clear tonight, overnight lows in the low to mid 60s, and then the cooling trend begins on Friday. A breeze along with mostly sunny skies means our highs will be in the lower 90s. Saturday will be cooler, still in the low 90s though, and Sunday will continue the cooling trend, putting us in the upper 80s, and it gets cooler after that for the following Monday. For Porterville, expect an overnight low of 66, Friday's high 92. Lemoore, exact same numbers, overnight low 66, on Friday 92 degrees. With the Central Valley's most accurate forecast, I'm KC24 Chief Meteorologist A.J. Fox.

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1: Got a quote of the day in a second. But first, so people coming over, you're like, oh, gosh, they're always coming at the last minute. I want the place to feel clean, but I don't want to really clean. I don't have time to clean. 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Make it smell good. 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Just do that. People think, wow, did you just have this professionally clean?
2: That's so funny.
1: 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Today's quote. A winner is a loser that tried one more time.
2: I like that.
3: 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Just one more time.
1: In the words of Daft Punk. One more time.
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2: Reasonably hot out there for this afternoon. Good afternoon, South Valley, and happy Thursday. Close to triple digits today, all sunshine all the time, mostly clear tonight. Overnight lows in the low to mid-60s. And then the cooling trend begins on Friday. A breeze, along with mostly sunny skies, means our highs will be in the lower 90s. Saturday will be cooler, still in the low 90s, though. And Sunday will continue the cooling trend, putting us in the upper 80s, and it gets cooler after that for the following Monday. For Porterville, expect an overnight low of 66, Friday's high 92. Lemoore, exact same numbers, overnight low 66, on Friday, 92 degrees. With the Central Valley's most accurate forecast, I'm KC24 Chief Meteorologist, A.J. Fox.

0: is Channing Tatum himself. So the account
1: Then none of your business would have been Channing Tatum's.
0: Well, so the account was leaving comments on posts about his ex, Zoe Kravitz, and fiance, Harry Styles. One comment was on a PDA photo of the two of them, and it said, "Just here for the hate." Another said that when they see Zoe and Harry, they think back to how her former fiance called her the most intentional person he knows. So nothing has been confirmed. Obviously, there's been no word from Channing or his team. Some people think that it could be a friend or a family member, not necessarily Channing himself. But the account is now reportedly gone or locked down.
1: So how did this sleuth figure it out? So how did he get caught? Because I'm walking this through myself, and I don't know. But if you were to do it, then is it because only one other person followed the None Your Business guy?
0: Yes. I think that's why people thought it was him, because it was only followed. The account had one follower, and it was Channing Tatum.
1: But why follow it? Why not just be None Your Business?
2: Exactly. Why would he follow it?
0: That is like the one rule if you're going to have a burner account. Do not follow your burner account.
1: As your real name.
0: Yes.
1: See, this is why I wouldn't do it. Because I probably would have done the same thing.
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6: 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The collision over 19,000 block of road, 228. Look out for non-injury accident there. 99 southbound Avenue, 328. Look out for a crash. Road 76 at Avenue 216. A major injury accident. Traffic is backed up. Road 76 at Avenue 216. Fresno. We got a couple of trouble spots. East American Avenue, South Academy, a crash. Also known as Smash, 41 southbound Shields Avenue off-ramp. Click it or ticket. Buckle up. Be safe. Look out for the other guy. And yourself, and slow for the cone zone. Randy Hendricks here with traffic.

0: Hits 104.9, the Valley's number one hit music station. All right, Ruby, let's bring it in.
1: Everybody, bring it, huddle up, Ruby. So Ruby has a very pertinent question. Ruby?
2: Yes. So me and my sisters were having a wing woman debate because my older sister, being the older sister, thinks that she would be a better wing woman for our younger sister than I would be. But she's been single most of her life. And, you know, I've obviously been in a relationship for years. So I was like, there's no way you are going to be better at this. Like, I definitely could be a better wing woman. I think I'm just, I'm like social. Like I can have a conversation with anyone. And my older sister, I don't feel like she's like that. She's a little more reserved. So I feel like I just would be that. That's why I would be a better wing woman.
1: I don't know if I'd choose you as my wing woman.
2: Oh, that's my gosh. Crazy.
1: I don't know.
3: Wow.
1: I don't know.
3: No, why? Because if your single sibling goes and like talks to some guy, you run the risk of that guy being attracted to the sister and she's single.
1: Oh, so you're safer with Ruby because she's married?
3: Yeah, 100%.
1: Yes. So I'm safer with you and Sissany as my wing people.
3: Yes, they see a
1: ring on
3: the finger.
1: Versus Michaela, if you're out there winging, I might, does that work? No, not really.
3: Well, you're looking for different things. Yeah.
1: Okay, understood. And once you choose this person or you wing this person for your sister, you will kind of own that connection.
3: Yes.
1: So I hope it goes well. Otherwise, it's going to be very difficult for your sis to have to let you down and the guy down. But keep us posted.
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6: Traffic brought to you by Cahuilla Health, 99 Southbound Avenue 328, an unknown injury accident. Road 76 and Avenue 216, look out for a collision. Kalinga, I-5 northbound Utica Avenue off-ramp, still working on a non-injury accident there. Fresno trouble spots, 41 southbound and Shields Avenue off-ramp, look out for an unknown injury accident there, just happened. And Lindsay Boulevard at West Lynnmore Street, a non-injury accident. Click it or ticket, buckle up, make it an easy, safe drive, slow for the cone zone. Randy Hendricks here with traffic.
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1: Reasonably hot out there for this afternoon. Good afternoon, South Valley, and happy Thursday. Close to triple digits today, all sunshine all the time, mostly clear tonight, overnight lows in the low to mid 60s, and then the cooling trend begins on Friday. A breeze along with mostly sunny skies means our highs will be in the lower 90s. Saturday will be cooler, still in the low 90s though, and Sunday will continue the cooling trend, putting us in the upper 80s, and it gets cooler after that for the following Monday. For Porterville, expect an overnight low of 66, Friday's high 92. Lemoore, exact same numbers, overnight low 66, on Friday, 92 degrees. With the Central Valley's most accurate forecast, I'm KC24 Chief Meteorologist, AJ Fox.